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It's always good to be able to be here and to thank you for the many, many years of service. I'm a little bit sad this morning that I had to go in the hall. I'm a bit soft as we get older. As you can recall, back in the day, you had the parade and Russell, who said you're going inside? Wait till you get wet, then we'll go inside. Those were the good rules then, but now we've moved to another millennium. And if in fact it looks like rain, oh yeah, as you get older, I think we might have to go inside. So anyway, thank you again. Thank you very much for being part, an integral part, really, of Kaikohe Kohe. So 25 quadrilling of Mihi Kia Koutou, Tēnā Koutou, Tēnā Koutou, and may you have the rest of your day where the wait started this morning.

0: Ryan doesn't want to give up, eh? 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
1: It's hard to do. 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You will not talk about it. Give us a break. But anyway, who wants to complain? Moment of time, man.
2: Brad.
3: Yes, yes.
2: Oh, you had a big night last night.
3: I know.
0: Yes?
3: Yeah. I hear you, man.
0: Yeah.
3: What's it, Chris?
2: Yeah. Good night, sir. Good morning. Good morning. And that fellow.
3: Get on with it.
1: More than you know, Tavity. You go to correct time and you want to get any of the map. In the Honda Mata, then the Kali Hino Mari, you are to commit him Mari. If I had two fair, now Koro, Yawato, Yatoho Maitu, the Mayamato.
4: The people on the ground, the people with the claims, must be heard, must be represented. This crown cannot afford to sit back and just think we're doing nothing. We have the legislation and the authority to compel them to talk with you and all of us. So we're going to exercise that. This crown needs to be brought to task. This government is getting away. We can use all the legalese in the world, but people have to drive it. And the legislation behind that actually enables us to do that.
1: E ki nei tōku kuia a whinakuba, whawhaitunu, whawhaitunu mātou. 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
4: Things are moving. Things are moving because the grassroots are driving it.
1: 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Because you took it illegally, you confiscated the land which your acts, ordinances and law, without consulting us. And then you say you were justified in doing that because we gave you the rangatira tanga o kawana tanga kahore. 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
2: 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O Kaihau College.

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4: 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And we also have a opportunity to make a maramataka at Ano Ano Mend and Make. Stay tuned with me for more information. Ko te waiata e whai ake nei, he waiata nā Georgia Lions. 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
1: 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This is the time that I most love to write, when my mood changes from hot, dusty energy sucking to feeling refreshed by the winds of Tawhiri Mātea and the snoring of Mace the horse. 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It keeps me slow, surface uneven. 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Just there we glide, a fluid motion, capturing time. Ani says what lurks in the dust is my concern. 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
0: Rota Rota by Victoria Macchio.

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1: Te wā o te reo tautoko FM, ngā mihi nui ki a koutou katoa, kia ora ko tūrā tēnei, your host here for the Drive Time Hour from 3 to 4 I tēnei rā. Learn how to make your own maramataka and learn about the Māori Lunar Calendar this week on Thursday whānau at Ano Ano Make and Mend 6 Bank Street, Kaitaia. The maramataka has traditionally been used to guide planting, harvesting, fishing, gathering food and supporting well-being through observing the natural rhythms of the moon and environment. In this workshop, you will explore the basics of maramataka and create a personalised resource that you can use throughout the year in your home, garden or daily life. Thursday the 16th of July, 9am to 12pm, Ano Ano, 6 Bank Street, Kaitaia. Suitable for anyone interested in mātauranga Māori, gardening, well-being and living more closely with the rhythms of nature. Ko te weata e whai ake nei, he weata nā Jordan with a Y, wāwau ana.
2: Ko te weata e whai ake nei, mai te reo irirangi o Tūmeke FM ki Whakatāne. 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

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If you have any pātai or any queries, email otiriamaraekaikaranga@gmail.com. Engari, this is a good opportunity for hapu participation and for whānau to create sustainable futures for rangatahi and mokopuna. 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

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Tau te ihi ihi, marae kohu kohu, noho marae available. Registrations have closed at the moment e te whānau. Engari, if you are a part of

0: Aida, this is the second wānanga that has happened, and this is a great opportunity for hapū to have participation as well. A good time to come together, help shape a strong and sustainable future for our mokopuna and generations to come. If you would like to register, I would encourage you to head to Pātioro Marae Committee on Facebook and have a look at Arapita Te Hauhau's posts. Ko te weata e whai ake nei, he weata atāhua ai nā o aroha mai. Nā kokouri kia ora rā.
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0: 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The Meljim Kaikohe XTNT Boxing have come to bring us a collaboration of the 405 Big Dust Up Fight Show in Kaikohe. This is kicking off July 25, 2026 e te whānau. That is on a Saturday I te ahiahi. Now, pre-sale tickets are live now, whānau, and you can find the details for the tickets at the Mill Gym Kaikohe Pukemata. Now, they have lots of fights that will be happening on the 25th, e te whānau. If you know Endless, he will be having a fight with Sione. This is just a good kaupapa for us to support, e te whānau. As you know, Kaikohe is all about sports, and boxing is a big sport within Kaikohe itself. And it is a good kaupapa for our tāne and our rangatahi to get involved in, especially here at home in Ngāpuhi. Engari whānau, if you want more information, if you want to have a look at all our fighters who will be participating at the 405 Big Dust Up, I encourage you to head to the Mill Gym Kaikohe on your pukemata. Ko te waiata e whai ake nei, he waiata nā ngāneko, te kura tāpui.
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0: 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Ko te waiata mutuake, he waiata nā Moana and the tribe, Huakirangi. It is nearly time for me to go, nearly the end of the show. Tēnei takumihi whakamutu kia koutou. I've enjoyed my time here with you, I tēnei rā, and I hope you've enjoyed your time with me. I will be back a pōpō, counting down the top 5 waiata Māori, no te reo irirangi o Tūranga FM. Until then, kia pai tō ahiahi, kia pai tō pō, ko te waiata e whai ake nei, he waiata nā Stan Walker, ki taku awa.
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6: Te wā o te reo.
7: I te mōhio rānei koe, yes, that Motu Kauri was one of the 11 Taniwha sons of Araituru and Niniwa. Now, each of her 11 sons took a journey to see the country in which they lived and each left his own mark on the harbour. Now, in addition to the sightseeing journey, Motu Kauri set out to find his brother, Ohopa. Now, he had become so angry that he became a menace to the area and that he wedged himself. Now, Motu Kauri, one of the last brothers to journey from the sea cave home in the Hokianga Harbour, he became confused by the high ridges. Now, he circled around trying to find his brother, making Motu Tea Basin before finding his trail again. Now, after he found a familiar starting point, however, his wayward brother had already spotted him from above. Now, Ohopa had the advantage of having both a good view and great supply of rocks, now which he pelted down over Motu Kauri at that time. Now, as he headed out of the harbour, one of the rocks struck him on the head, leaving him unconscious and eventually killing him. Now, today Motu Kauri's body is still visible as Motu Tea Island. Well, I te mohio rā nei koe.
6: Te wā o te reo, your flavour.

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2: 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She lives with Ren, Rawiri and Tamara in the schoolhouse next to Te Kura Opiri across the road from Hatopanapa. 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
1: 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Saying deep a humility I caught a karakia te wāhi ngaro images and people, stories my narrative unfolding on each page. He passed to me, te mata ika, the first example, I then gave it to Natari. All this happened in the warehouse of a printing shop, to receive is to give, to share the abundance. The truck's all loaded, boxes neatly squared, a job well done, now where's the playground? 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
7: Whatu ngaro ngaro te tangata. Driving up to the Kingi Waiowa papakaing on a late autumn Sunday morning, Hokianga comes calling, whanaungatanga skipping across cracks in the road, life's fire in its veins. A peaceful hush in pink, tangata still asleep, chooks scratch in the dust looking for a worm, something to eat. Standing on the hill, I survey the lie of the land all round an empty theatre. Trees are broken and stacked to be taken. Below ngā kahu e riri ana protest flags, he tohu resistance, te mauahara, a portion some people know what others don't. The tilling of the land still remains a record of life's journey.
6: Rota Rota, ngā Wikitoria Mākio.
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1: 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Now, as they went on their journeys and they pursued each other and, you know, looking for their brothers, Wairere followed the path cut by his brother Waiho and changed direction before he reached Toreke. Now, he encountered a rough patch of land filled with boulders and, yes, we all know the famous Wairere boulders out there. Now, Wairere found that the boulders were interesting shapes and he wanted to bring one back to prove his story. However, unfortunately, the boulder proved exceptionally heavy and he made it back to Waiho's path. There, exhaustion overtook him. So he fell asleep with the boulder still atop his head. He has not yet shaken the load from his shoulders, so he remains there, sleeping most of the time from the weight over his head. Wairere, fool. I've actually been to that place a few times. Ke te mōhio au nāne, ke te mōhio rānei koe.
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Kulish, tēnei, hono mai ki tō tātou hōtaka o te ata. Join me on our morning show 8 to 10, Monday to Friday, here on Tautoko. We're your tribal connection.

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2: 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She stood in the quiet, pooted leaves, dancing in the night. She called to her people, loving the knowing, in her arms a vision, peace and tranquility. Her voice soars on high from mountain pa to pa, the sacred hall, the hallowed space, a higher ground where hope and joy spill forth its form. A frequency, I heard it, I know she said it is a special sound. It weaves two worlds when it calls. The axe falls upon the block, splits the log, and a chip is hurled into the heart of the matter. Vibrations hit the spot, it does its job. Making patterns upon the moana ripple to the pull of a secret language, moon and wind race, who calls the gathering?
3: Rota, rota, la Wikitoria, makio.

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1: 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Reminds me of some of my bros. Now, which brought him to a murky situation. Now, he travelled south, left off Waiho's path, not with the particular goal to see any part of the country. Now he zigzagged and drifted through the high hills, paying no attention to where he travelled. Now when he decided to head back to the harbour, he wasn't sure exactly how to return. Now the path was rough and he had to slosh through the mud flats at one point, and here the mud is soft, sticky, and can be much like a sinkhole. Now, in Motukaraka estuary, yes, the Motukaraka estuary, Wairupu finally found himself underneath too much mud and sinking more and more. He struggled to free himself, but ended up suffocating in the mud. Ko Wairupu tēnā. Gee, interesting. All these sons sort of led a bit of creepy demise. He oi, ko ngā hitori wēnei o Hokianga.
0: Te wā o te reo, your flavour.

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Yeah, yeah.

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2: 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Mudflat exposed half out the tide at Te Pine. 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She's come to call, bring back the birdsong cackle. Old timer's bush that lines its own story in time. 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
1: Rota, rota, na Wikitoria, mākio.

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0: Rota Rota, la Wikitoria Makia.
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1: 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It was hence named on Kupe's departure from the harbour. As his family members remained here in the harbour, he exited the harbour and says, Hei konei rā e te puna o te ao marama. 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And then it later became Hokianga Nui a Kupe. 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
0: Te wā o te reo, your flavour.
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1: Community activism. 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
0: Rota, rota, na Wikitoria, Makio.
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3: 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There is amazing people in kaikoe and they have the same heart and same passion.
2: Hei tāna, he taone ngā kaunui, ā he taone hoki kua roa e noho ana me ngā tūkinotanga o te taimiri pī.
3: Because meth doesn't live alone. It lives in trauma, it lives in negative spaces. It has survived with mental health and depression and other horrific factors.
2: E ai ki ngā tatauranga whakamātau wai a te opiprihimana, nō te wahanga o te hanuere ki te maehe, ko te taitokerau te wāhi e kaha kai ana i te taimiri pī i Aotearoa.
3: As a community, we're over the meth harm that seemed to increase with no increasing in supports and resources. We had had 12 homicides in that year. Three of them were infants and children. Something had to be done.
2: Ko mane tāhere te hea o te runanga a iwi o Ngāpuhi, no te tau kāhori tūwhera i te iwi i te kāhui māorohirohi o Ngāpuhi. 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
4: We've commissioned a report. We've been doing our own task force. We know the identified the gaps, which are not always new. We've come here with, for the last 12 months, solutions around what a community solution to this all looks like.
2: Ahakoa te mahi tahi, hei tā te kāhui, kaore e eke ana ngā mahi. 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
4: So that coupled with the mental health strategy, coupled with other things, that multi-dimensional approach, they need to come to iwi, they need to come to community, whānau hapū, and resource appropriately. It's not just all a police issue.
2: E ai ki te kāwanatanga kua pai ake. Nō te wiki kāhori mea mai te minita, e ki te anai ngā hua o te whakararu i te ao hoko pī.
3: We've got a long, long way to go. And I think it's the aroha of small communities, rural Māori communities.
2: Engari mo te hunga kai te mura o te ahi i kaikohe, e whangatonu ana ngā urupare.
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12: When we invest in their health, well-being and potential, we ensure that their light will shine brightly for generations to come. Tamariki ki, tamariki ora.
11: Within the social services sector and the health sector, there have been so many cuts, not only to do with funding, but within the public service sector. You know, there's so many cuts everywhere. Our small little kaupapa, whilst it might look like a waste from Pōneke, these connections, these little pools of funding, or more importantly, of kaupapa Māori organisations, kaupapa Pacifica, who get together, are not a waste. They're vital. They're real vital infrastructure to support our whānau in need. So fund us properly and get out of the way and let us do our mahi.
10: Kei te rongo mai koe e te minita.
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14: I will talk about Kirikiriro Family Services Trust and its beginnings in 1999, and there are a couple of things that make it quite an exception, and you should know that, because it is part of the history, and therefore part of our story.
10: E ai ki te heamana hou, waiho mā te hāpori, hei arahi.
15: the solutions lie in communities, and we need to back community organisations, and we need to have a high trust that community organisations know their communities, because they stand on that land, and then actually to bring out those solutions and to support them to support whānau, tamariki, to actually come up with the solutions that they need for their own wellbeing.
10: Kua ki te whare I ngā mema tō rangapū.
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11: So in 24-25 there was I suppose a forecast of 75,000 reports of concern supposed to be happening nationally. We got 108. We get 5,000 within the Waikato, just our little office here. So all of the service providers who feed into the children's protection system, it's really important to, I suppose, lend a hand to that kaupapa. But yeah, a lot of mahi going on there.
10: Arā, he taonga mō te apōpō.
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1: 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So that is up to each team to put their judges forward. Then it comes back to, as I'm talking, it comes back to the integrity of the teams of being prepared themselves.
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7: 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You have to be consistent and this will be something that will be hammered throughout our wānanga is being consistent.
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Kei te pēhia rā koutou I tēnei ata, how are you feeling this morning? I'd like to send a big mihi out to each and every one of you who have joined me this morning on Taipari Taitumu Request Time. Ko tupine ahau, I will be your host up until 6 o'clock this morning I te atanei. Nō reira, he mihi nui, he mihi aroha, kia koutou katoa. Each and every one of you who have joined me this morning out to Māori e, mōrena. Nā reira, after the next waiata, I will give out our phone numbers, our request line, phone numbers. Whakarongo mai.

If you would like to ring in using your home phone, your landline phone, then the number is 0800 824 727. 0800 824 727. If you live in Tauranga, Moana, 578 2982, 578 2982. And if you'd like to ring using your mobile phone, 07578 2982, 07578 2982. E hoa mā, nō reira. Please ring in, because I would love to play your waiata, your dedication, and send it out to whomever you'd like to send it out to. Pēnei, ienei, just like these next two coming up. As usual, to get our show started this morning, I would like to dedicate these first two waiata going out to each and every one of you who have joined me this morning on Taipari, Taitumu, at Māori, Morena.

3, 2, 1, there. From me, going out to each and every one of you who have joined me this morning on Taipari Taitumu. Atamarie morena, atamarie morena joy. Kia ora, Joy would like to send this to Waiata, out to everyone who's listening in this morning. By Tuatahi, oh, to Waiata here by John Rawls. Waiata Tuatahi by John Rawls, call one day. Tuarua, Tania. Nō reira, whakarongo mai.

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those who either there were for joy, and going out to everyone who's listening in this morning. Koutou, kohono mai. And these next two waiata coming up now, I'd like to play for Patrick, morena Patrick. And Patrick too would like to send these two waiata out to everyone who's listening in, tuned in this morning. Tuatahi by Conway Twitty, It's Only Make Believe. Tuarua by Hank Williams. 11 Roses. Nō reira, haneira.

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1: These Who Want to There, we're for Patrick, and going out to everyone who's listening in this morning. Hope you enjoyed your Waiate Hoa. I nai nei, I'd like to say morena Joe. Kia ora Joe, a te mari e morena. And Joe would like to send these next two Waiata special dedication going out to all the kaumātua who may be looking after their mokopuna during this time of the school holidays while their parents are working. So to all of the kaumātua who maybe have their mokopuna with them at the moment, anei rāko I nei Waiata. Joe would like to send these two Waiata going out to each and every one of you. Tuatahi, I've chosen for you by Lionel Richie and Diana Ross, Endless Love. And your Waiata Tuarua by Prince Tuiteka, ko E Ipo. No reira, whakarongo mai.

Those two wangata there were for Joe, and going out to all the kaumātua who may be looking after their mokopuna at the time of the school holidays when their parents are working. Hope you enjoyed your wangata e hoa. Ka pai e hoa ma. Ināianei, I'd like to say morena. Michael, kia ora Michael. Michael would like to send these next two waiata out to the Irwin and the Kohi whānau here in Tauranga Moana, the Whaia Maikara, to his sister-in-law Gina, Stephen, Chick and Abraham, Patsy and Johnny, to Blue Boy and the Waikato, the Kaumātu and Waitara, and last but not least, Mr. Ika, out to his brother Reg. Tuatahi, Neil Sadaka, O'Carroll, Tuarua. Boy, Brenda Lee, sweet nothing. Nō reira, whakarongo mai.

0: Sweet nothings.
1: Those two waiata there were for Michael. Going out to whaia Maikara, the Irwin and Kohu whānau here in Tauranga Moana, his sister-in-law Gina, Stephen Chicken, Abraham Patsy and Johnny, Blue Boy in the Waikato, the Komatsu in Waitara, and especially his brother Reg, Mr. Ika. Nō reira, these next two waiata are for Mr. Ika, aka Reg down there in Waitara. So Reg would like to send these two waiata out to all his whānau in Waitara, and also back out to his brother Michael. Tuatahi by the Everly Brothers, Kathy's Clown. Tuarua by Sam Cook, Bring It On Home to Me.

Those two Waiata there were for Mr. Ika, aka Reg, down there in Waitara. Getting out to all his whānau in Waitara, and out to his brother, Michael. Ka pai, inai nei, I'd like to say, Mōrena, Roger. Like to pay two Waiata for you e hoa. And Roger also would like to send these two Waiata out to everyone who's listening in this morning. Tuatahi by Elvis Presley, Peace in the Valley. Tuarua. Don Williams, I Believe in You.

This who wants to be with for Roger and going out to everyone who's listening in this morning. Oh boy. In Nine, I'd like to play two Waiata for Aroha Nui. For Aroha Nui, but special dedication going out to her two mokopuna. Especially her two mokopuna that love these two Waiata I'm about to play. Tuatahi by Nat King Cole. On a Bicycle Built for Two, and Your Waiata Tuarua, Inchworm by Danny Kaye. And these two waiata for Aroha Nui, and especially going out to her mokopuna Te Ore Wai and Texas. And I'm even going to add in her daughter's tamariki, her daughter's children who live down in Horsham Downs near Kirikiri Roa, Tawhiao Nōpera Wairua, and also her little namesake, little Aroha Nui, who lives in Melbourne. Nō reira, anei rā.

Those two Waiata there were for Aroha Nui and a special dedication. Firstly, going out to her two mokopuna, Texas and Te Ore Wai. And then secondly, out to her daughters, Tamariki, who live down there in Horsham Downs, Kirikirirua, Tawhiao, Nōpera and Wairua. And also her little namesake, Aroha Nui, who lives in Melbourne. Ka pai e hoa, I hope you enjoyed those Waiata. Ka pai, inai nei, morena no Joy, like to play a second dedication for Joy, and again, these two waiata going out to everyone who's listening in. Tuatahi, On the Wings of a Silver Bird, by Engelbert Humperdinck. Tuarua, Bob Seger with Old Time Rock and Roll. Nō reira, whakarongo mai rā.

Those two wires are there. We're for second dedication for joy and going out to everyone who's listening in at the moment. Ka pai. A pai nai nei. Like to pay a second dedication for Patrick. Morinano Patrick, and Patrick also would like to send these two wires again out to everyone who's listening in. Tuatahi One Love by Bob Marley. Tuarua, Merle Haggard with Oki from Muskoki. Whakarongo mai.

Those two wires today were second dedication for Patrick. Hey, for both Patrick and gang, out to everyone who's tuned in this morning and listening in. It's Māori e Morena. Kia ora, time here at Taipari Taitimu e Hoa Mas, just gone on to 17 minutes after 5. Nō reira, anei rā, e tahi waiata.

Area Tai Pari Tai Timu is 27 minutes away from 6 o'clock. E hoa mā. Nō reira, I'll just pānui those phone numbers one more time. You have 27 minutes to ring in. 0800 824 727. If you live in Tauranga, 578 2982. And from your mobile phone, 07578 2982. Nō reira, please ring in. You have 26 minutes now.

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10: 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Ai, tika taurongo. 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A nip tai. Yeah, well, all you fishermen and fisher ladies, of course, yes, because my aunties, they were good rama pātiki lot. 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It's a nip tai. 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
9: Te wā o te reo. Your flavour.
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12: Kia ora, ko Mary Ann Blair tōku ingoa no Pangaru ahau, he uri ahau no Te Rarawa. So my role is tamariki ora kaimanaki. I support the school nurse. We cover all our kura in the Hokianga, running the school-based clinics, immunisation, and then I'm also a part of our outreach team, Kahui Pautoko Tamariki, doing all our outreach immunisations throughout the whole Hokianga. So there's school-based clinics. So our tamariki are free to come and make an appointment with the nurse, which frees up a lot of the space in our community health clinics as well. So at the beginning of the year, we ring all the schools for their school roles. That's purely based for Year 7 and 8 immunisations.
11: Mm.
12: And so we contact them and we figure out who has those tamariki, because, let's say for instance, like Mangamuka, Mawera, Porike, Waima, all our little schools, they don't potentially have Year 7 and 8 kids, or a lot. So we figure out, you know, who we've got there. If there's enough, we'll go. If there's only one or two, we'll refer them back to the community health clinics. But if they're needing something, so if, just say if there's like an outbreak of, say, scabies or pitus or impetigo, they actually have our contact to get in contact with us. But we also have manaaki team who travel around to these kuras and who let us know of this stuff as well.
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1: 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And welcome back to our morning show. You're here with me, Leish Tilton. Happy Wednesday, happy Wednesday e te whānau. Hope we're all having a lovely morning. Ko te manako nui e tua ana i a koe. Te ata, a te rangi, te tima, te wiki nei, a ko tai tātou ki te ki wāinga nui, te wiki, wāinga nui pū i te wiki. Made it to our, ko tai ora mai, a ki te Wednesday. We have made it safely to Wednesday. Hope we're all having a lovely weekend. 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Welcome back to our morning show. Hope you're having a lovely morning. 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

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And so whether you're celebrating puanga, whether you celebrate the rising of Matariki, ko tai marika tātou katoa ki tēnei wahanga o te tau, te mātahi o te tau. So we are entering into our new year. A lot of practices have been taking place. Ngā ritinga, ngā hautapu katoa, wera mea katoa. So acknowledging this time of the year with a lot of intention. I know people are well and truly into trying to achieve the goals, new year goals. So mihi ana ki a koutou katoa, mahi ana I te mahi, and I suppose it's not too late to set goals. It's never too late, as long as the intention's there. Hoi anō, ko te wahanga tika ana, mōwera, āhuranga kwana. Well, let's just say, he wahanga tō tēnā āhuranga. 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Anō rea, kia utoni mai.

0: Te Wao Te Reo.
1: E te mōhiora nei koe, yes, did you know that on the south side of Hokianga, there is only one carved marae, yes, in the harbour, and we call it Kaiwaha. Now, Kaiwaha stands in a place called Waiwhatawhata. Now, as Tohe and his ponunga, Ariki, descended down the mountain to a place that we call Waiwhatawhata, it was flooded and it was raining. So Waiwhatawhata literally means to build a bridge over water. Hence the name Waiwhatawhata. It was flooding at the time, and te koe hoki o te tūpunae. Then man jump in the flooded creek, build a bridge. Hey, that's what Uncle Winnie wants to do. 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
0: Te Wao Te Reo, your flavour.
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Hope we're all winning this morning and getting through our week nicely ko tai ora mai. 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So we've got a few things going on as we enter this last wahanga, te hawhia tuarua me ki o te marama nei. So we do have a few things coming up toward the end of this marama, so this month of July. 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We also have hakawhiti atu ki te pū o te whiki, te kai kohe kohe. We have the fight show, Big Dust Up, the 405 Big Dust Up, me ki, out in obviously Kaikui. So we have, that is a collaboration between TNT and the Mill Gym. 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So just want to acknowledge the coaches and everybody behind ngā ringaringa me ngā waiwai o te kaupapa nei, o ngā whare e rua. So there is a collaboration between the two gyms, Mill Gym and TNT, and they'll be having that kaupapa. Hei whakakotahi i te hapori, hei te wikine hakamitunga o te marama nei. We also have some hākina kina coming up. Hei tēnei wikine ka hoki anō ngā kaitākuro riki ki te whitupaoro, so ki te riki, of course. So we're back for another round of TRL after having the weekend off of the Matariki long weekend. We have te rauna te kaumāwhā, te haere aki nei. So we do have some a league and some whutupaoro te rugby as well coming up. I know that the rugby competition is wrapping up in different grades. Some of the kids, me ngā tāne, of course, and then as well as ngā wahine, only a few games left for ngā wahine. And we will give you some of those information, some of those updates. Iwe nei, wahanga we nei rangi e haere aki nei. Huna no taku mō tēnei wā. Let's jump back into some music. Ka hoki anō ki ngā wāta, me ū tonu mai.

0: wao te reo.
1: 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Reminds me of some of my bros. Now, which brought him to a murky situation. Now, he travelled south, left off Waiho's path, not with the particular goal to see any part of the country. Now he zigzagged and drifted through the high hills, paying no attention to where he travelled. Now when he decided to head back to the harbour, he wasn't sure exactly how to return. Now the path was rough and he had to slosh through the mud flats at one point, and here the mud is soft, sticky, and can be much like a sinkhole. Now, in Motukaraka estuary, yes, the Motukaraka estuary, Wairupu finally found himself underneath too much mud and sinking more and more. He struggled to free himself, but ended up suffocating in the mud. Wairupu tēnā. Gee, interesting. All these sons sort of led a bit of creepy demise. He oi, ko ngā hitori wēnei, o Hokianga.
0: Te wao te reo. Your flavour.
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So we've got a few things happening toward this the end of this month as we're wrapping up July. 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So we are kind of entering the end, kind of, we've well and truly come through to our Māori New Year. 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
1: Kupu hou.
2: Ihu ohine raumati. Yes, it's a noun summer solstice. Ko te ihu ohine raumati, hei ingoa mo te tua kai haututanga, a ka tau ki Aotearoa, i te marama o Hakihia. The summer solstice is the name for the solstice that occurs here in Aotearoa during December. Te ihu ohine raumati. 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
5: Ko Eleni Sehana Ruka tōku ingoa, no Waima, tae ki ahau, no reira, tēnā koutou katoa. So I'm a cancer care coordinator, part of the team, Kaimanaki Tangata. I awhi and support the whānau that are based on the north side of Hokianga, which for me is an awesome experience because I'm from the south side, Taiki Waima, but of course we all connect whakapapa te whanaunga on the north side. The support that we can provide, the services through Hauora Hokianga, we can awhi with whānau that have to travel away to Auckland or Whangarei for treatment. We can support through National Travel Assistance for accommodation, petrol vouchers. We do also provide assistance with kai vouchers because some of our whānau, they do get appointments where they've phoned and then they're asked to come through to say Whangarei within the next 2 days, which is, you know, very hard for our whānau if they're on the benefit and don't have budgeted for that. Then we can awhi in that way. Also, we do what we call our cancer support groups. Once again, for all whānau that are going through their journey, their cancer journey, and also their support people, because of course in the background we always had the whānau that are going through the same journey with our clients. And it can be whether it's your caregiver or your own whānau, tamariki, mokopuna, definitely a big role to play to support the whānau that are going through the journey.
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7: Ko maunga tani whā te maunga, ko maunga muka te marae ngā puhi, te whare hokianga te moana ngā puhi, nui tonu te iwi e ngā reo e ngā mana e ngā kārangaranga maha nau mai haere mai.
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1: 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And welcome back to our morning show. You're here with me, Leish Tilton. Happy Wednesday, happy Wednesday e te whānau. Hope we're all having a lovely morning. Ko te mana ko nui e toa ana i a koe te ata a te rangi. 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Made it to our ko tai ora mai a ki te Wednesday. We have made it safely to Wednesday. Hope we're all having a lovely weekend. He maha ngā kaupapa e haere ake nei hei tēnei wiki, hei wēnei wiki hei a kapi ana i tēnei marama uhurai. So a few cool things, few cool kaupapa, sports, wetahi mea, ka tū hei te mitinga o te marama nei. So we've got a few things coming up as we in these last couple of weeks of July. So you'll have to hono mai, amiri mai i ngā waiata. 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Welcome back to our morning show. Hope you're all having a lovely morning. 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

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Hope we're all winning this morning and getting through our week nicely ko tai ora mai. 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So we do have a few things coming up toward the end of this marama, so this month of July. 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We have the Tapuai Nuku AGM elections and the office will be reclosing up. 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We also have with the Noa Kaupapa ki rotu o Hokianga. 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We have the fight show Big Dust Up, the 405 Big Dust Up, meki, out in obviously Kaikui. So we have, that is a collaboration between TNT and the Mill Gym, mihi ana ki ngā kai whakahaere. 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So there is a collaboration between the two gyms, Mill Gym and TNT, and they'll be having that kaupapa. 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We also have some hākina kina coming up, hei tēnei wikine ka hoki anō ngā kaitākuro riki ki te whitupaoro, so ki te riki, of course. So we're back for another round of TRL after having the weekend off of the Matariki long weekend. We have te rauna te kaumāwhā, te haere ake nei. So we do have some a league and some whutupauro te rugby as well are coming up. I know that the rugby competition is wrapping up in different grades. Some of the kids, me ngā tāne, of course, and then as well as ngā wahine, only a few games left for ngā wahine, and we will give you some of those information, some of those updates. I wenei, wahanga wenei rangi e haere aki nei, a hona no tāku mō tēnei wā. Let's jump back into some music. Ka hoki anō ki ngā wāta, me ū tonu mai.

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1: Yeah, bai tēnei. Hei tuku I taku rota rota. Waka. 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
4: 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It's to mow, to grab, to hold. It's a fortress for the taniwha that all resided there, rented it, moved in and out, right from our first tūpuna who we recognised come in here, in our line of kōrero, which is Māori.
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I will be back apopo same time, same frequency or app if you are on our taupanga wharekorero. If your vehicles don't get the frequency like mine. Ahoe nano, that is us. We're wrapping up our show. Hope we're all having a lovely morning. Ko te mana ko nui e tuana ia koe te ata. A te rangi, hope we're all having a good morning, winning the morning at that. And kua tai ora mai ki Wanganui Pū i te wiki. So made it to the middle of the week. Te happy hump day, happy wenerei te whānau. Hope we're all doing well out there. Aha te a kohe koe a ka rongo mai ana. 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Happy Wednesday. 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

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So that is us. We are wrapping up our show for this morning. I hope you all have a lovely day. 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
7: Tai Paul, tai ao, tai awa te atihei Māori ora. Kia ore te whānau. Like it was just saying to me, well, if you don't know who this is, get out from under the rock, get out from under the fog. G'day, guys. It's great to have you with us this morning. Thanks so much for joining us. It's 10 past 7. Weather for us first in Tamaki Makaurau, areas of low cloud. There's a bit of fog around this morning too, on the way to work today. We should have a fine afternoon today. Our high 17, overnight 8 degrees at 7 degrees. And tomorrow, mostly cloudy with a few showers developing in the Arvo. Partly cloudy, chance of a shower for Friday. High tides today for the Waitemata Horiki Golf around 7:30 this morning. At Onehunga today, 10 past 11. And if you happen to be going to Raglan, at around quarter to 11. All right, joining us on the program in a moment, Don Christie, founder of Catalyst IT, will be talking about issues pertaining to data centres and the growing dependence on global technology companies. Interesting area for discussion, as many now are speaking of the super addictive qualities of our digital world. And I read a thing the other day that kids' childhood ceased, or one guy says, my kids' childhood ceased when they got iPhones. Interesting stuff. Nando Tanchos is our guest as well today. Proposed local government reforms are aimed at creating larger unitary authorities, and they've sparked concern from councils, including in Whakatane, where Nando's the mayor. He says the changes are being rushed. Barney Irvine is with us today, the Executive Director of the Waste and Recycling Industry Association, representing New Zealand's leading private waste and recycling operators. And we'll be talking about, with the proportion of our country's recycling being processed offshore, what assurances do we have that NZers, that waste sent overseas is actually being responsibly recycled. After 8 o'clock, Willie J's in for a kōrero. Polls showing Labor competitive for the government again. The rise of the Opportunities Party, and of course the ongoing support for New Zealand First. Plus, we'll be talking about left-leaning voters and risks of smaller parties that might not cross the 5% threshold, and the obvious questions about New Zealand families struggling with housing costs, food prices, and stagnant household finances. Then Professor Tahu Kukutai is joining us today, a leading researcher and demographer. What do we need for a dedicated national population strategy now, and what risks do we face if population growth, ageing, and migration trends continue without a coordinated long-term plan? And Pilipi Walker, a long-time Reo Māori advocate, is joining us today to reflect on the contribution of Henare Kingi, one of our most respected voices in Māori radio, and his legacy. We acknowledge his passing after 25 years he spent on air at Tupuko Tika, and a wonderful karaua. And we'll also talk life-wise later in the program. Pru Kapua is our guest today, joining us on He Rere Hua after 9 o'clock. Wonderful to have you with us. Ko te atu me te tangata te take o tēnei hōtaka, ngā take Māori ake. Māori matters. Well, Don Christie is the founder of Catalyst IT and is a leading advocate for open source technology and digital sovereignty, bringing a critical perspective to the government's push to attract $25 to $30 billion worth of offshore investment into data centres and digital infrastructure. Kia ora, Don. My name's Dale. Thank you very much for joining us on Radio Wātea this morning. Don, tēnā koe.
8: Tēnā koe, Dale and Lorena. Thank you for having me.
7: It's a pleasure. Look, it's just so everywhere. We need to consider the role of digital technologies as we move forward. Some nervousness, too, about the ubiquitous nature of it and the impact that it's having on many of our lives, including our tamariki and rangatahi. Hoa anō, we need to chart a way forward with intent. The government wants to attract $30 billion in offshore investment into data centres over the next 5 years. But your manifesto warns that our country's growing dependence on global technology companies. How do we balance, Don, foreign investment with maintaining genuine digital sovereignty?
8: Well, that's a good question. First of all, I need to acknowledge the leadership by Māori thinkers and leaders in the digital space around digital sovereignty. Groups like Te Kahui Raronga, Professor Te Taka Egan, Chris Cormack, and the Māori Iwi Leaders Forum, who have endorsed their work and lead the thinking in Aotearoa around how we think about digital frameworks, AI sovereignty and digital sovereignty. So within the context of your question about the investment, that this is not so much a government policy, this is InvestNZ who have released a paper, Boston, by an American company called the Boston Research Group, I think, and they're really just talking about building mega data centers in New Zealand for large overseas companies who have no interest in New Zealand technology, our economy, our data, in terms of what it means to us and for us as a taonga. So this is not the sort of inward investment that traditionally economists like Sam Stubbs and so on talk about, to create jobs, build factories, train people, and so on. This is literally to build, as Minister Shane Jones said last year, big bridges for the benefit of overseas organisations.
7: So there's a bit of a lure for us because it's getting offshore money invested in our country, but the situation you're pointing to are these huge data centres, and I guess they're coming to New Zealand because of the dollar exchange. If you're from the States, you get double your money, so to speak, and also access to perhaps cheaper power. What would be the driver for these international companies to want to build these huge data centres here?
8: Yeah, well, there's two drivers. One, I think they think that they won't get the same sort of opposition that they're receiving now from in other countries, where the impact that they've had on power usage, on power prices, on water usage, and just the communities that have created big pushback. So they think, and on top of that, as you point out, they think they're getting access to cheap renewable energy, because that's highly valued globally. The impact for New Zealand will be the same impact that manufacturing across Europe and the US, for example, have noted. Their power prices are going up. They're forced to use more fossil fuels. They become less competitive. And we're already seeing that in New Zealand, where manufacturing companies are having to shut down because power is too expensive. So we'll be exporting cheap electrons, but in exchange for no exponential impact on our economy. Quite the reverse. The impact could be quite negative.
7: Tell us.
8: But I do want to say this. Data centres are critical infrastructure. So our data in New Zealand needs places to be stored, to be managed, to reap the benefits for the communities from which the data has been collected, whether it's hapū, whānau, iwi, farmers, whether it's health data. But it needs a safe place to be stored. If it can be stored in our ohi, in our regions, even better. And there are companies already building and commissioning data centres to do that. So there are companies like the T4 Group, who are based in Invercargill, commissioning regional data centres. Datacom, who employ thousands of people in New Zealand, build data centers at a scale for New Zealand and for New Zealand data, all under our country's control.
7: Tēnā koe, our guest is Don Christie from Catalyst IT. You know, it's refreshing to hear you factor in this cultural dimension, mātauranga Māori, how it could be utilised, even though we're moving into what seems at times like a non-cultural environment. This is the world of IT. But you've touched on the fact of ethical considerations in who we work with and how. And while it is important that we maintain some security around our own data, I think Māori interests in this data sovereignty area are significant. How is this going to play out? What expectations might we have on those who want to come into New Zealand? Should there be some ethical or cultural guardrails put up as a prerequisite for those who want to establish these data centres in our country?
8: To be honest, I'm less interested in advising those companies than I am in enabling mātauranga Māori to be expressed in digital platforms in our country under the control of Māori organisations. And we have organisations like Tuatia who are building themselves critical infrastructure, wireless infrastructure across New Zealand using the Māori data spectrum. But they're also investing in our people. So they're investing in the next generation of technical Māori leaders. And that's what companies in New Zealand do. That's what Catalyst does. We employ hundreds of people. As I said, Datacom employs thousands of people. And so it's more about us learning more about what makes New Zealand unique and the perspectives that we're learning through concepts like mātauranga Māori and how we govern and respect the sources of knowledge, the reasons they've been collected in a digital way, rather than hoping that the ethical frameworks of Donald Trump, J.D. Vance and Elon Musk somehow will be able to accommodate New Zealand's unique requirements in this space.
7: Yeah, thanks, Don. The manifesto for Catalyst says that our country is facing a big tech dependency deficit. Might you explain the term?
8: We're kind of spending billions of taxpayers' dollars. Like in the next 5 years, the government's planning to spend about $13 billion on technology. A huge amount of that money is going straight to overseas organizations. There's a lot of capability already in New Zealand, but it's lacking the patronage of taxpayers' money. And we need to make our taxpayer dollars work a lot harder. So I'm convinced that companies like Catalyst, like T4 Group, like Tehiku Media, who are leaders in the AI space, based in Kaitaia, Peter Lucas-Jones and Kioni, are recognized as global leaders in AI, that with the patronage, we'd be kicking the butt of these companies, but in a way that suits the context of Aotearoa and also brings a very unique perspective to the world and makes us a leader in many ways as well. So what the manifesto is saying, take some of those billions of dollars and spend them with New Zealand companies, And boy, will we show the world what we can do, as well as obviously our fellow Kiwis.
7: Tēnā koe. Many people are worried about the future of their kids and the future of many would see the technological intrusion into New Zealand's way of life. If it's proven to be super addictive, as smoking has, and we've put in legislation to address issues about its availability. Might we anticipate something similar here? I know that you've got a vested interest too because you're in the IT scene, but what are some thoughts, some ethical thoughts from the sector regarding addiction and how ubiquitous it has become, digital connectivity and therefore screen time? It seems to be an ongoing issue. Have you some thoughts around that area?
8: Yes, I do. I mean, obviously, I've been involved in IT all my life. I'm 60 now, so, you know, over 40 years of it. And I think the promise that we brought to the world through the internet and so on has kind of been betrayed. And I think governments and politicians are far too slow to regulate what happens online in the way that we would just naturally regulate and legislate for stuff that's not online. So, for example, if you're under 18, you can't drink alcohol in you can't buy or drink alcohol. You can't go into a cinema and watch an R18 film, right? There were laws that applied to taxi companies that were certainly not applied to Uber and digital-based, if you like, companies. So we're far too slow to say, this is unacceptable, this is harmful, because it's digital. And I think politicians are afraid that they're seen as somehow backwards or holding back progress, but whereas really they need to be a lot faster off the ground and recognize where harm is happening and make the organizations that are responsible for that harm very responsible for the outcomes and regulate them. It's not good enough to say to parents or schools or whatever, you're responsible. We can't. We cannot beat these companies that have billions of dollars. They have, you know, the whole history of psychology at their feet that they can manipulate how people think, how we use it, their algorithms and so on. So as a technologist who believes in technology, who's been selling technology for decades, I would certainly urge governments and politicians to be much braver and much faster at creating regulation. Yes. And just to carry on the thought a little bit, sorry, when that's happened across the world, when it's happened in Europe, it's actually stimulated a lot more innovation by local companies because it's created space for us to actually do work and not get smothered by these massive, big tech type corporations.
7: It's really interesting, too, for discussion. I thank you for sharing your experience. We're in an election year, just to wrap us up. Do you think that political parties, I haven't heard a lot of commentary regarding the tech sector and the vision that they have for us as a nation. Do you think in many ways it's been pushed to the side and politicians who are vying for the reins of power should be making commentary or putting out how they are positioned in the matter to the public before November?
8: I think what we're trying to do is just lift the narrative. I think everything that touches our economy, whether we want it to or not, it has a digital underpinning. And so the more that we can educate people, educate our fellow Kiwis, educate our politicians, the more they'll be able to integrate that into their thinking about how to make life better for New Zealanders. And that's one thing, you know, I've certainly observed. I'm an immigrant to New Zealand. I've been here for 35 years. I just think we're incredibly lucky that whatever party our politicians belong to, my experience is that they want to leave this place in a better state than when they arrived, whether we agree with how they do it or not. And so if we can give them the information and the tools for, evaluating a way forward, that's got to help.
7: It's been wonderful having a cordial with you, Don. Thanks very much. All the best to you and your team at Catalyst. Appreciate you sharing some perspectives on this very intriguing situation. Ngā mihi nui ka koe. Te langa tere. Thanks, Don.
8: Ngā mihi nui, and have a wonderful day, Dale.
7: Thank you. Thanks, Don. Don Christie is the founder of Catalyst IT. You're with Urban Māori Radio Wātea and wateanews.com, beaming out through the Wātea sphere, if you will. Mihi ana ka koutou. Well, Nando Tanchos is with us today. Nando is the mayor in Whakatāne, and proposed local government reforms aimed at creating larger unitary authorities have sparked concern from councils, including in Whakatāne. And Nando, who says the changes are being rushed and could leave ratepayers footing the bill for a restructuring process that many communities have had little time to consider. Nando Tanchos is with us today. Hey, Nando, it's great to talk again. Tēnā koe.
9: Yeah, morning, Dale. Good to talk to you too. It's been a while.
7: Yeah, thanks very much. And it's neat to know that you're, you know, still steering the ship down there in Whakatāne. As a case in point, there are many other regions that are grappling with the idea, almost being bullied into these mergers. I spoke just a couple of days ago with the mayor of Wairoa about their reaction when the floods hit over the weekend, Nundor, and he said, you know, if we were part of the Hawke's Bay Council, we just would not have been able to respond as quickly as we did. There's an example, but the government's given councils a relatively short time frame, Nundor, to develop amalgamation proposals. Tell us who you think are driving the reforms and what evidence was used to justify such significant structural changes to local government.
9: Yeah, well, it's... Look, the first thing is, I think that probably most people in local government agree that some kind of reform is needed. And the local government sector a few years ago actually did quite a lot of work on what they called the future of local government. It's like a project. A lot of different council people involved. We had a big conversation through the country and came up with some proposals. And that's basically been entirely ignored and sidelined by this government, who've kind of come up with these ideas. And and you know, if we go back a bit, so just to identify the sequence of things, you know, back in November the government came out, they said, okay, look, we're gonna be simplifying local government, they called it. We're gonna sack all the regional councillors who've just been elected, they won't see out their term. We're gonna put committees of mayors across the region to run the regional council. So the mayors are going to have to run the regional council, run their own councils, and at the same time come up with proposals of what local government reform should look like in that region. But pretty much a strong push towards just amalgamating, creating unitary authorities across each region. So, you know, the unitary authority being a council that does both the functions of the regional council and the district and city councils. So everyone kind of then that was a proposal. It was a press release. There was nothing very firm in writing. They opened up for submissions. A lot of people, I think they had something like 1,100 submissions to it, and a number of councils said, "Look, we're kind of ready to go. We've been talking about this for a while." I think it was two or three councils, you know, or groups of councils, like, "Yeah, look, we're ready to go. Let us do something on our own before all of this." So in May they announced this Head Start process where if groups of councils wanted to put forward a proposal for how they might become unitaries and amalgamate, they could do that. And they had various criteria around it. So you could go into the Head Start proposal and try and determine for yourself what it might be, put in a proposal. That had to end by 9th of August, and then had to, you know, you've got till if that gets signed off by Cabinet, you've got till March next year to develop a more detailed plan. Or if you're not in the Head Start proposal, you're going to be caught, they said, by this backstop legislation. And so when we've had meetings with ministers, we've gone, well, what is this backstop legislation? What might that look like? And there's really no answers. We'll figure that out later. There's been a whole lot of questions of clarification. What happens with Māori wards, for example? What happens with that level? What happens with different things? Oh, you know, you guys can figure that out, or we'll kind of think of it later. And the whole thing's got this feel of it being made up as we go. And so I've been puzzling because in terms of what amalgamations different councils might suggest or propose if they want to get into this Head Start legislation, the government's been very ambiguous about what they want out of it. So they set a bunch of criteria that they'll use to evaluate, and some of them are intention, you know, as regards like local representation versus economies of scale. And so, you know, this is the sector. It's kind of going, well, how are you going to weight those things? What are the actual outcomes you're looking for here? Again, there's really not very, there's no real answer clearly coming from government. So I've been wondering, like, why do they seem to be have so little thought into what they're actually seeking out of any amalgamations? And it came to me recently, and it's obvious when I think about it. What the game here is, I think, is to get rid of the regional councils, and it's because of the environmental protections that regional councils provide, and they're seen by some ministers, and they've been quite publicly outspoken about this. You know, some ministers see this as a deterrent to economic growth, and so they're just going to get rid of regional councils. And what happens after that seems to be a bit of an afterthought. So that seems to be the play. And of course, the concern is that because these Head Start proposals, the time frame is so short, it's very difficult to give real consideration and work through what all the implications are. So there's no question in my mind that some councils are going to be making decisions in haste and are going to, you know, some of those things are going to have to be wound back, or they're just going to lead to further problems down the line, rather than giving a reasonable time frame to kind of work it through. Talk with our communities, because we have statutory obligations to talk with our communities, and we can't meet those obligations really under the Head Start process. And the other thing I'd say is I think they set up the Head Start process to, they were expecting, I think, just a small number of applications. But all around the country, councils are going, well, if the choice is either we put up a proposal ourselves or Wellington does it to us, we'd rather put it up ourselves. We'd rather make a bid to shape our destiny as communities for ourselves. And that's what I'm hearing from our community. That's what people want as well. So, you know, I think they're going to get a lot of proposals, many more than they expected. And then they're going to run into a capacity issue because, one, they need the ministry to actually be analysing and providing advice to Cabinet about which one should go ahead, and whether the ministry's got the capacity to do that for more than a couple, I don't know. And then they've said there's going to be bespoke legislation for each proposed new unitary. So that's a separate piece of legislation, they're saying, for each one. And they're just not going to get the house time, because house time is extremely precious. So it could be that we end up with a whole lot of them getting knocked back anyway. But putting, you know, because it's a huge amount of time, it's a huge amount of energy, it's resources going into trying to respond. Because this is just one piece of government reform. There's a whole wave of reform of local government coming our way. It's hugely costly to respond to. We have to, you know, people say about, oh, councils use too many consultants. Well, we have to use consultants to help just understand what's being proposed, because we're trying to run councils and deliver all the services we deliver, and there's many, many things that councils deliver, and this is a whole lot of work on top of that, and it's fast, and you know, fast always means more expensive, and so it's just a bit of a dog's breakfast, really.
7: That's the way it's seeming too, and you know, I haven't appreciated the bully boy tactics out of Wellington, economic growth at all costs, and you paint a picture of regional councils as being the stumbling block towards economic recovery and growth, just as Māori have been painted or described in the same way because of our opposition to the degradation of sensitive whenua and the like. It's a treaty right that we have, and when we look at what happened forced into the treaty settlement process as well, into large natural groupings, which weren't, you know, favourable to many. Again, this bully boy antics that we're seeing from Wellington doesn't sit very comfortably with us. Look, they're not going to be able to do it before the election. So in a way, it's political grandstanding. It's a bit like promising the roads of national significance, isn't it? And half of them have already had a stake put in the ground. So it's political posturing, it seems, although there is, as we've seen, some nervousness because of the use of urgency and ramming through legislation Nundor. So it's alive and it's real. The government says larger unitary authorities will reduce duplication and improve efficiency. Really, there's the driver there, isn't it? You've mentioned how important it would be for your own council, and this is replicated across the country, to get back to the people you represent. We're not going to foister upon them something from Wellington without their input. Surely that's not the Kiwi way. So what are you anticipating here? I can't see it being done before November. It feels like a little bit of nervousness here because they too are watching the polls and realise how close things are. It's going to happen, surely it couldn't happen before November. So we're looking at next term. Is that what you've been led to believe too? Is the time frame for corridor discussion and whakaaro been extended?
9: Yeah, there's a few things in there I'd like to touch on, Dale, if I can. The first one is, you know, this argument that that it's going to be efficient, more efficient, we're going to have economies of scale and all this kind of thing. And, you know, maybe there is something in that, but maybe there's not. I think there probably are some efficiencies to be found, but I think that the government has an expectation that may not be met by reality. So if you look across our region at the moment, the councils across the whole Bay of Plenty work together quite a lot now on different things. We've got various joint committees and mayoral forums and things like this where we work together at the Regional Transport Committee. We've got a CCO, a council controlled organisation, which we own collectively called BOPLAS, Bay of Plenty Local Authority Shared Services, where we already do quite a lot of shared services together and save quite a bit of money in doing so. And we've been in the process of investigating how we can expand the services that are delivered through BOPLAS. So we're already delivering quite a lot of scale where we're able to. There might be a few bits and pieces, and we've asked our CEEs, the mayors across the region, have asked our chief executives to do a bit of work to investigate where further benefits can be found by working together. So there probably are some, but I think they're not as great as the government might have thought. And the other thing is that the benefits of those economies of scale are going to be chewed up, certainly for the first significant period of time, by the massive cost of these amalgamations. You know, you think what it takes to not just restructure a business, but to merge a bunch of different businesses together. That's what we're really proposing. And councils that do quite different functions with the regional council and the territorial authorities. So, you know, the cost of all that churn is really significant. So, you know, whether there's real efficiency to be found is a bit of an open question. It's an assumption more than a proven fact at this stage. In terms of tax on Māori that you mentioned, I think that's absolutely right. You look at the reforms to the Resource Management Act that are coming through, and there's a very strong move from central government to take away broader treaty-based rights and obligations on council and move towards only recognising like things that are in settlement legislation. So it's really narrowing the scope of what tangata whenua are going to have a statutory right to have a say on. Now, in our council, we have very strong relationships, and we've been working really hard on developing better relationships after a pretty poor history, and we'll continue that regardless. I mean, we'll still be seeking to maintain strong relationships because that's in everyone's best interest, but the legislative framework for that is being removed, and even things like we've signed a couple of mana whakahono arohe agreements now, and we've got a couple of others in the pipeline, but they're being, you know, being taken away. And if iwi or hapu are not already in the pipeline for those, the government's taken away the ability to kind of apply for those. So we'll be still be looking at developing relationship agreements, but there's not going to be the statutory framework. So some councils won't be looking to do that thing. So the government's definitely, and again, in the RMA reforms, just a whole bunch of things in there that are going to make actually more difficult for councils to protect sites of particular interest for Māori because of the what they're calling regulatory takings, where if we protect an area, and they've specifically set it around sites of interest for Māori and natural heritage, I can't remember the exact terminology, but if we put in protections, then landowners can seek compensation from councils, which is going to make councils very reluctant to put in those protections. So there's a whole bunch of ways, you're quite right, that the Māori are under attack in terms of how Māori engage with local councils. But the other thing I was going to say was around the election is, because a lot of my community is saying, well, you know, we've got an election coming up, can't we just do nothing and hope that you know, there's going to be a change of government? And what we've heard from, certainly from the Labor Party, and I've met with Tangi Ita Kere, I've heard him speak at various local government events as well, and the message we're getting from Labor is that, you know, broadly these reforms are going to continue. Now, they might change in detail. It could be that the timeframes maybe are eased off a bit. I think that's probably likely to happen. Some of the details may change, and that would be really helpful. I'm not diminishing those, but I think broadly these reforms are going to continue, and I think Labor's sought for amalgamations in the past. So I think we have to assume that the momentum for this reform is going to happen. So we're going to have to respond. It certainly does mean stuff after the election. If the government signs off these Head Start high-level proposals in August, September, then there's going to be election. The expectation is that there'll be legislation introduced in the new term of the new government, but before 2028, which is when the local government elections take place.
7: Yes, yes.
9: So that
7: I'm going to have to wrap it up there.
9: Should be in place for them. Yeah. Sorry.
7: No, that's fine. Look, I'm pleased that you've considered this deeply. It feels as though the communities also have to join the fight. We've been pushed from pillar to post, Māori, and it feels that local government is being subjected to the same sort of patronising treatment. These are very important discussions. The frameworks for local government have been established for a long time, and to have relative newbies or political tourists, as many politicians have described, coming in and pushing people around with their political swagger, doesn't sit real comfortably. Nando Tanchos with us today. I look forward to more kōrero about this and other matters as well going forward, te rangatira, but we'll leave it there for now. Thanks so much, Nando, for joining us.
9: Thank you,
7: pleasure to hear your voice and your thoughts. Tēnā koe.
9: Thank you, Ben.
7: Kia ora, mate. Ngā mihi. 8603744. Barney Irvine is joining us in a moment. We'll just get to him. For those of you who are watching or don't want to know the score of the World Cup, we don't do it often, but then the World Cup only comes around, FIFA World Cup, once every 4 years. So stick your fingers in your ears right now, all right? And I'll just bounce the score to you. That includes you too, Barney, if you don't want to know. Barney's our next guest. After 40, Spain is one up on France. Tomorrow, England play Argentina. They're vying for a spot in the final. It's 7:45. Now, Barney Irvine's the Executive Director of the Waste and Recycling Industry Association, which represents New Zealand's leading private waste and recycling operators. And he's helping to provide insight into national waste and recycling trends. Thanks for joining us on the program, Barney. My name's Dale, and a warm welcome to Radio Wāte, Urban Māori Radio, Barney. Kia ora.
10: Yeah, kia ora, Dale. I've been on with you before.
7: Thanks, Barney. Good to catch up with you again. Well, with the proportion of our country's recycling being processed offshore, it's risen from 25% to 36% last year. What are some of the issues that we need to be mindful of? What assurances can you give to New Zealanders that waste sent overseas is actually being responsibly recycled and not simply ending up in a landfill or creating environmental problems elsewhere? Barney, let's start there.
10: Yeah, good question. I think a lot of people would be surprised to know that the bulk of recycling gets processed in New Zealand. So we're certainly not sending it all offshore. Most of it, sort of 55% or so is getting processed here. And look, the markets here are still strong. The shift that we saw over the last year or so, between 2024 and 2025, was all down to paper and cardboard, right? Prior to that, paper and cardboard was being processed here by OG Fibre Solutions, when they're big mills at Kinleith and in Auckland. But look, because of various reasons, they closed the doors basically. And in late 24 and then in 25. And what that means is, and that was the only large scale paper and cardboard processing capability we had in the country. So that's now gone. With it, the vast bulk of our paper and cardboard is now being sent offshore. Now, so that accounts for that shift that we've seen from onshore to offshore. But what I'm saying is that the bulk is still being done here. The markets for the other materials are in good shape here, and so don't see any big changes in terms of that moving ahead. But look, coming back to your other question, what sort of assurances can we give? Look, here's the thing, looking at something like plastic, right? Plastic is the material that most of us kind of focus on when thinking about these issues. And there's this sort of perception out there that the plastic rubbish is just getting sent over to Malaysia or wherever else, and you know, we're basically throwing our landfill rubbish into their creeks and things. Look, that just isn't happening. Certainly not when it comes to New Zealand businesses. Look, we've all signed up to the international treaties here, the Basel Convention in particular. Shipments of, and those treaties mean you can't send crap plastic offshore, right? You can only send stuff that is going to be used as inputs into other production processes. So we've all signed up to that. Shipments get checked very regularly. If you are putting that stuff into containers and sending it offshore, if you are putting you know rubbish plastic into containers sending offshore, you're going to get caught at some stage, and you know your reputation is destroyed. And no one in New Zealand, certainly not any player with any scale, wants to go anywhere near that. Our guys are regularly sending people up to the countries that they send their waste to or send their recycling to.
7: What are those countries, Barney? Can we just touch on them?
10: There's a heap of them, and it depends on the material type, but coming back to a lot of it goes to Southeast Asia, to Malaysia and Indonesia. They have these massive mills, so they have the scale that allows them to process it, you know, in a way that's economic. And that's the real challenge.
7: What about environmental? I mean, are we just, you know, putting our pata out to somebody else, and they can degrade their environments so that we don't have to do that ourselves?
10: Oh, yeah, like I said, our guys are regularly going up and inspecting these sites. You know, there's a lot of rigor around the quality of the processing and the environmental standards. So, look, the other point is the waste we're sending, it's sold for hundreds of dollars a ton, right? So no one's going to be paying that at the other end just to throw it away.
7: Yeah,
10: it's,
7: sure.
10: So look, I mean, I can't speak to the environmental standards of these factories, whether they are up to New Zealand standards. There may be differences there, but what I can say with assurance is that the stuff is not just being thrown out and sent to landfills up there. That's not how the system works.
7: No, I wouldn't imagine it was. We're pretty slack at recycling, though, aren't we, as a nation?
10: Oh, yeah, look, we really, really struggle. I mean, it's so hard to make international comparisons, and it's easy to find data to say, oh, New Zealand's so much worse than others. I think piles of other countries are slack as well, to be honest. You know, we're certainly not. I remember going to Europe as an 18-year-old and just being blown away, looking out the window of my brother's apartment at all of the apartment dwellers going downstairs with their crates of recycling.

0: really requires the scale to make it doable. Hence my comment before about, the size of those mills in Malaysia and Indonesia and stuff. But look, I don't want to sound too negative about it. We are doing a lot right. We are getting better. We're heading in the right direction in a lot of ways. We just still got a long way to go.
1: Yeah, tēnā koe. And that's those of us at home who ultimately are the consumers of the packaging, which is responsible for a lot of the recyclable material. And sadly, many people just sort of disregard that. It all goes out in the bin and ends up in landfill. But given household waste volumes remaining high, Barney, despite economic pressures, do you think our consumers here at home need to fundamentally rethink how we buy, use and dispose of products? And what changes do you think would have the biggest impact on reducing waste in Aotearoa? We can't just keep developing landfills, can we? So what needs to fundamentally change, do you think?
0: Yeah, well, look, a lot of it comes down to, in fact, as you say, the amount of waste that we're generating. That's where it all starts. We talk about this waste hierarchy, and at the top of that hierarchy is the amount we're consuming. And that's, that's the golden prize, right? That's where you make all the difference, preventing that waste from entering the value chain in the first place. But that's a really difficult change to make, right? I mean, you think about the shift in societal attitudes that's required there.
1: If the government stepped in and said, hey, come on, I mean, you buy a cucumber, it's wrapped in plastic, doesn't need to be, does it?
0: No, you're absolutely right. That's where I was going next. So there are policy levers you can pull to start pushing, start moving things in those directions, right? And so there's a lot of movement at the moment, and we're going to see more of this in the coming months and years towards a system called extended producer responsibility, right? And what that's all about is saying, geez, these producers that put these problematic materials onto the market, at the moment they don't take any responsibility for dealing with the costs, all right, the environmental costs of those materials. Those all fall on society. So we need to find a way to shift the burden of those costs. And what extended producer responsibility is all about is basically putting a charge on anyone that is putting those materials into the market, an upfront charge on those items. So that and then that charge is used to cover the cost of dealing with that material at the end of its life. So we've got one really good example with that at the moment, and it's one of our first mandatory schemes is a scheme called TyreWise, right, which is all about dealing with used tyres. So any tyres that come into the country, they have this charge put on them. I can't remember what it is off the top of my head, but and that charge is used to run the scheme at the tyre's end of life. It's a collection scheme, and then it's a kind of a either destruction or reuse solution. So the tyres are cut up and put back into other production materials. Some of them are used for roading, some of them are used for making kids' playgrounds and stuff, I understand. And then some of them are used as a replacement for coal at the Portland Cement Works up in Northland. And so, look, that works really well, and it's a really good indication of what we can do with, as you're saying before, plastic packaging and other materials as well. We're going to see a fair bit more of that, probably starting with something like batteries.
1: Well, we need buy-in. That's the main thing. Barney Irvine is kindly with us today. Thanks for giving us an overview, and let's sort of encourage each other to be mindful of what we are discarding and where it is ending up. Barney's the Executive Director of the Waste and Recycling Industry Association. Good catching up with you again, Barney. Thanks very much for spending some time with us on Wate and giving us a few pointers of what's happening with our waste.
0: Tēnā koe.
1: And Ngāmi, thank you. It was 603 Urban Māori Radio. Well, there's some talk now around whether or not both Labor and National might benefit from a

replacement of their head, so to speak. Luxon's not connecting with New Zealanders in ways that the Nats would be hoping. Suggestions that you've got Chris Bishop perhaps even waiting in the wings, playing with Kieran McAnulty and Chris Hipkins. So volatile areas politically. We'll be talking some politics with Willie Jackson. I'm pretty sure that Hipkins and Luxon would say, oh, no change, all's well. But when we look at the polls, we see the emergence of the Opportunities Party. I see Paul Henry has teamed up as well with the ACT Party. Comes as no surprise, really, does it? And we're still on a nice edge as far as the election is concerned. So again, as an organisation, we reiterate the importance of talking with our people about whether they are enrolled. There are many thousands right here in Tamaki Makaurau who are eligible to vote but aren't enrolled to vote. And again, we're being squeezed a little bit more here than we have in previous election cycles because there'll be no turning up voting on the day sort of thing. No, no, no. You've got to be registered to vote. Mums, dads, aunties, uncles, let's make this a mahi. Let's make it a family mahi. And talk with our people, not just the young, but all. Because some of our people just don't vote because they hate it. They hate the government. It stinks. It sucks. They've dogged us for years and saying, I'm not even gonna participate because they're all mongrels. They're all the same. I've heard it all, and you have too. Yes, I agree with a lot of it, but you know the reality is if we have any chance of changing. We've got to eventually get people who can see Māori viewpoints and prioritise and treasure what contributions we can make to making our communities better. And the only way we're going to do that is by getting into this political system, which I know has been a dog for us. But, you know, we're still doing our best and we're holding our ground on many fronts. Don't ignore the opportunity. Your vote's as important as anybody else's. Let's encourage each other to get into the frame, into the mix, and come November 7, have our say, see if we can't either support this mob or oust them and try something else. That's the potential we have with those two ticks that we each have on November the 7th. Pleasure to be with you this Wednesday morning. Thanks so much for joining us. It's 8 o'clock, and that means it's time to go across for our newsy today. Here's Scotty.

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3: Kia ora noe te whānau. Mariore, kia tātou katoa. Warm welcome on a chilly start to our day here in Tamaki. Weather-wise, areas of some low cloud or fog becoming fine this afternoon. Light winds as well. Upwhoopo, mostly cloudy and a few showers, partly cloudy on Friday as well, e Horma. High tides now for the Waitemata Horiki Gulf. The next one due at 5 past 8 this evening. And at Urihunga at 10 past 11. Thanks so much for joining us. Now, I've asked Sandra Lee Verka if she might step in and have a cordial about politics. I've got great regard for Sandra's assessment of our New Zealand political landscape. And there are so many different issues at play. I mean, already today we've spoken about data centres, we've got free trade agreements, numerous pieces of legislation that have gone through and are pending, which denigrate Māori rights in our own land. So there's much to talk about. Thank you so much for joining us on the program, Sandra. Mihi ana kia koe, te tuhine, tēnā koe.
4: Tēnā koe, Dale.
3: Kia ora. Well, the polls suggest, Sandra, that it's going to be a close-fought race. Every single poll that has come out over the last, well, perhaps 6 months or a year. And so we know it's on a knife edge. We are imploring our people to at least have a say. So many Māori, it would seem, not registered to vote. And there's a distrust and a mistrust of the government, of our democratic process, of our parliament that many people harbour, and for good reason. What to do of those who say, look, they're all the same, I haven't got time for New Zealand politics? How do you think we should be speaking to each other about the importance of the forthcoming election, Sandra?
4: Well, all three government parties wrote large at the last election that a key target for them all was putting the boot into our people. And they have delivered, whether it's legislative change, the marginalisation of our people, having appalling considerations related to the treaty, whatever area of space that you care to look at, our people have been put on the ropes. And it serves as a reminder as to, one, why we should vote, and two, why we need to carefully remember what's gone down in the last 3 years when that moment of truth occurs, when you have the opportunity to go to the polling booth and cast your vote. So I fully understand why our people feel jaded by politics and politicians in general, and indeed political parties, because we have over a century of feeling let down by the decisions that come out of Wellington. But unfortunately, democracy is the only show in town, and we have to participate in it if we don't like what's coming out of it.
3: Tēnā koe. It appears, it has over this past 2.5 years, that the coalition agreement has superseded all else that preceded it, including the treaty. When you think of our political framework, how do you feel that is the case? That's what we agreed on in our coalition agreement. And it overrides treaty rights, etc. How frustrating is that for you?
4: Well, we should remember that not only have they been overriding our fundamental treaty rights, they've also been overriding that which is writ large in treaty settlements. Hence the concern of a range of iwi that have raised this matter with the government. If you look at the local government sphere and the right of our people to be participants, again, they've contrived to bring in legislation that has put up even more barriers in this day and age for our people and our iwi to be full participants at the table. So there can be no denying that the clock has been wound right back under this government. And little wonder that our people are disappointed. But as I say, and I'll say it again, we don't have any other choice but to be participants. I think, on the other hand, however, that over the course of the last 3 years, because our people are by nature a courteous people, they have got away, in my view, this government, with far too much courtesy and civility from our people when we come together face to face with them. And I think, for example, of Matariki and other occasions, meetings with the iwi leaders, where our people continue to be extremely civil, even though the issues are being raised. We should remember that 65,000 of our people marched to Wellington at the beginning of the first term of this government to state very clearly that we will not stand by and have, as the Indigenous people of this land, our position eroded. So I think that, frankly, as no doubt when they get on the campaign trail again and they put our people and our race down, we need to take our gloves off, set the courtesy aside and call it like it is.
3: It's an interesting point you raise. You know, Manaakitanga is at the core of our ways. And so even though those who are visiting, I take your point with Matariki and the prominence of the Prime Minister, etc., when really we should and deserve to be arcing up in disgust at how our people have been treated. Point well made. Thanks, Sandra. Look, 20% of New Zealanders could be deemed to be supporting parties of the extreme right. And we know that both Labor and National are seen as centrist political entities, but certainly not New Zealand First and ACT. Now, this global lean right politically seems to have infiltrated our voting trends as well. What do you make of the rise of New Zealand First sitting on last poll, I think 12.8 or something, and then you've got ACT kicking around the 7.5-8s. So there's one in five voters who are supportive of what we would regard as extreme attitudes against Māori aspirations. What do you think is behind this sort of trend that is seeing the extreme right being supported politically both here and offshore?
4: It's interesting, isn't it, if you take, for example, the United Kingdom, the demise of yet another British Prime Minister, and Keir Starmer, the fact that he's a dead man walking politically, he's gone, he said he's resigning, they're going to replace him. There's the rise of the Reform Party in the UK. We've seen echoes of that here in New Zealand with the current coalition. And I think that people generally are searching for political parties that will be more responsive. Now, they won't find it on the right, but I think the frustration is that they're not finding it on the left either. Let me give you a couple of examples. Let it be remembered, using the UK example, that, in fact, Labour got in by an absolute landslide at the last election. And yet the dissatisfaction with them and the preference for a far-right party like Reform is clearly apparent right now. And if an election was held tomorrow, Labour wouldn't be enjoying anything like the massive majority they got at the last election. Now, that's echoes of what happened in New Zealand under Labour, where for the very first time and only time since under MMP, a Jacinda Ardern government in Labour got an absolute outright majority. They didn't have to worry about finding a coalition partner. They, for the first time under MMP, won the right to govern all on their lonesome. But what changed? Now, you've got to give Ardern and Labour credit for the fact that they had that many natural disasters. It wasn't funny, and you're throwing COVID along with it. But in real terms, and change of political policy shifts that address the dire strait of ordinary people, nothing really happened. Then we saw a lurch at the last election to the right, with parties like ACT, New Zealand First, and National. And we're just seeing more of the extreme right policies that have been tried and true since the 1990s and have done absolutely nothing for the standard of living of ordinary New Zealanders. So it looks like at this time we're just going to see more of the same. When it comes to New Zealand First, however, they are a bit of an enigma in that even though they are beyond argument a right-wing party, excuse me, I've got the flu, compliments of a mokopuna on her school holidays, but if you look at Winston, he is an enigma in his party's policies because he's very anti-asset sales. He opposes the notion of increasing the age of retirement, which don't sit neatly within the ambit of a right-wing party. So what New Zealand First is enjoying in the polls, and even his recent attack on the free trade agreement with China, is there's enough of something for everybody.
3: Thank you. You just take a breather there, Sandra. I've had that flu too, and it's horrid, but...
4: Yes, they kindly brought it to me, and they insist on sleeping with their nanny.
3: As they do.
4: And sharing the love.
3: Te nākwe. Thank you. Bearing in mind that the two prominent right-wingers parties, if we can use that, are led by Māori, some might say that some of our Māori politicians, well, we don't need to name them, are actually traitors to the Māori cause.
4: Hello.
3: Yeah. Do you think that some of our leading Māori politicians at times could be seen as traitors to the Māori cause?
4: Well, I don't need to tell you, Dale, that my entire life I have always supported and believed in the need for a Māori political movement in Parliament. So I have been absolutely gutted, like so many others, to see what has gone down in Te Pāti Māori since its beginning of this term in Parliament. It has been totally devastating, and there has never been a greater need for a strong, united, staunch voice in the House for our people. And our people put their weight behind a Māori political party at the last election, and we're placing our hopes and aspirations in terms of protecting the Māori position against parties like ACT and National in particular. And so to see it disintegrate, for all to see, during the course of the last year, ending up in the courts, name-calling, expulsions and the like, has been nothing less than indulgent on all of their parts. And it has left our position, those who they represent, totally marginalised by virtue of the fact that they've chosen infighting over the best interests of our people. Now, no political party in my experience, and I clocked in up enough time in Parliament, always enjoys in their caucuses peace, love and brotherhood. But to chuck it all out there in document dumps and court cases and discovery and everything else is absolutely non-productive. Now, you can call them traitors. It's not a word that I would use. But certainly, I would say that they have been a massive failure for our people. And unless something changes dramatically and soon, we are going to be left without meaningful representation at the next election. So I'm very, very disappointed in what's gone down, because in decades there has never been a more important time for that voice to be united and effective. Bill by bill, removal of treaty clauses, attacks on the treaty, attacks on our people, attacks on our health care and everything else. And all eyes have been on one another as MPs, as opposed to the cause that they simply must represent.
3: Tēnā koe, Sandra. I do appreciate you sharing some thoughts with us each and every time, and also love the fact that your mokopuna, even though harbour a few bugs,
4: I'm so sorry. Loving, I sent her home well.
3: Loving being
4: with her
3: nana.
4: And she sent me to bed.
3: Oh, well, there we go. Good catching up with you again, Tuahine. Thanks very much
4: you
3: for sharing some thoughts.
4: Tell
3: Thank
4: them.
3: You. Ngā mihi. It was 6:03, 8:26. Willie Jackson with us off the break. We'll just go to a break. Today, on the 15th of July, 1915, and the first Gallipoli wounded arrived home. The first large group of our wounded soldiers returned on the troop ship Wallochra as part of a draft of around 300 men. And on this day, 1933, Lovelock smashed the world record, or smashed, his run at Princeton University, broke the record for the mile by 1.6 seconds on this day, 1933. Willie Jackson is with us next. You're with Wātea, it's 8:26.
5: Nā ngā whiunga o te huarere, kua rā ke mai etahi pīkauranga nui mō te taone o Tāmaki. 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
3: Good to have you with us, thanks. And of course, with the pending opening of the CRL too, I noticed some concerns about antisocial behaviour at some of the new venues. It's one thing to have a flash station, but if people are travelling and not feeling safe, well, not quite there. The Karanga Hape Road Residents Association are concerned about that antisocial behaviour. It's an area I think that we need to address as well. But other than that, looking forward to the state-of-the-art new circuit around town on the trains, 8:28. Willie Jackson's with us. Hey, Willie, tēnā koe. Thanks for joining us. Ngā mihi.
6: Morena, ta.
3: Kia ora. Well, nothing really changes, eh, Will? I mean, the latest polls are out saying it's going to be on a knife edge. We have therefore been saying how important it is to be registered and enrolled to vote. That's our push. Before we go there, though, and I'll be talking with Piripi Walker shortly, the old broadcasting or rangatira, Henare Kingi has passed away, Willie J.
6: Oh,
3: you know, the old Kanawa from down Wellington, you'd know him,
6: maybe. Of course. Yeah. I knew Henare well. How old was he? Was he
3: 91. Yeah, 91.
6: Yeah. He was a terrific Kanawa, you know, and a big supporter of Māori Radio, Tūpoko Tika. He was their rangatira, their Kanawa, their kai kōrero for many years, and mentored a number of people, particularly Julian Wilcox, who he was incredibly close to. And but I think he sort of pulled back from that. Oh, not that long ago, maybe just 5-6 years ago, maybe. Like I think he was well into his 80s in terms of tautoko and mahi with te upoko, but remember the karaua well. So Oh, that'll be, where's that
3: tangi, Dale? I'm not sure, Willie J. I think it's just occurred over the last day or so, you'll know more down in Wellington yourself.
6: Well, he's a wonderful, wonderful karaua and rangatira, so we're very indebted to his mahi and his contribution to iwi radio and to te ao Māori. So ki tāna whānau tēnei wā, tika ana maumahara te rangatira tāna mahi ki te tautoko ngā reo irirangi Māori. Nō rere, te pāpā, moi mai rā.
3: Thanks, Willie. Thanks. Well, mate, the fight's on, isn't it? You know, you can read into the polls what you like. I mean, every single one is pointing to a really close thing. So, you know, the gloves are off. And, of course, you know, everyone's jockeying for position. But it's never been more important, I guess, the cost of living crisis that so many of our whānau Māori are finding ourselves in. Everywhere you go, costs are rising, whether it's electricity, transport costs, et cetera. Again, it's the cost of living, jobs, houses, health, that are the three pillars of the Labour Party campaign. No more important time to prioritise these issues than right now, eh?
6: Well, that's what it's all about for us. It's about cost of living, you know, right now. That's, people are suffering. That's why we're coming out with policies for people right now, you know, doctor's visits. You know, we need to have people prioritise in terms of doctor's visits. That's what you get with some of our policies like capital gains. you get relief in terms of transport, in terms of what's happening, in, particularly in Auckland transport. We have to find ways to look after people like now. Now is what it's all about. So we keep hearing cost of living. So we're trying, and when I could say we keep hearing it, that's just the reality. You know, I know that's a fact. I see people struggling. And you got a government whose priorities, I was listening to Sandra Lee, terrific what she's saying. She's never seen anything like it. You know, the constant attacks on Māori, on our treaty clauses, on our reo, on our communities. And then you've got attacks in terms of the disabled people, disability sector. You've got attacks on the rainbow sector, attacks on women in terms of pay equity. It's never ending. And so, you know, we're in with a chance. That's what the polls tell us, Dale. We're in with a chance in terms of the numbers, you know, we'll sort of flick a coin stuff. And that's a worry for a start, isn't it, that we're only a chance to get in. You know, we'd love to be the overwhelming favourites, but we're not. You know, if you're looking at the election, you wouldn't be able to call it right now. You don't know who's going to walk in. You know, it depends on what poll. But at least we're in with a big chance, you know, 3.5-4 months out. At least we're in with a big chance, but we've got to get our people to the voting booths. We've got to get young people activated. We've got to get out into our, in terms of our community. So all of that's got to happen.
3: Yeah, tēnā koe. You've touched on the transport issue, the doctor's visits. All of these are welcome, and it's sort of the hallmark of the Labour Party ideals. The solar energy issue, like I've noticed the Nats are saying, oh, they've nicked our idea, but surely everybody should be thinking about solar and the availability of it to households and even renters now, with the subsidies that Labor have announced are significant. What are you reading into solar energy and this being an election issue, Willie?
6: Well, it'll be one of a number of issues. I mean, people need some relief in terms of their power bills. They need to, you know, they need to have an opportunity. It's not about nicking your ideas, National. You just had 3 years to put in solar and you didn't put anything in. So we're election time now, and now they've come out with the idea of solar. Here's the problem. We know they are liars. These people are liars. They lie, you know. They lied about the roads. They lie. So it doesn't matter what policy they come out with. They'll break the policy, they'll break the promise, and they'll lie. And so what, when you deal with these people, you're dealing with a bunch of liars. They constantly prioritise tobacco companies. They constantly prioritise gas and oil lobbyists. That's where their money goes. They keep saying the money's not there, Dale. The money's there for their mates. Just work it out. This is beyond belief. They keep saying, oh, there's no money. There's no money for poor people. There's no money for women. There's no money for Māori. But there's money. They have $14 billion in tax breaks, mate. $200 million went to tobacco companies. $300 million went to oil and gas. So I don't care. This is what I got asked on the show the other day by Ryan Bridge. What's the difference? The difference is they lie. They, you know, like, so they go, oh, you've got our policy. We'll deliver our policy. They'll pull back on it. They've already done that. You've already seen Bishop apologise, and Chris Bishop apologise in the last week over the roads. We're talking about billions that they're not fronting up with. So people go, well, what's the difference? The difference is they lie, okay? They are total liars. You wouldn't trust them to come through with stuff. So just because we've got similar policies doesn't mean that we'll deliver the same types of policies. That's what I'm saying. And I've said this on TV, mate. I said it with Paul Goldsmith. Difference is that people can trust we'll deliver on the policy. They will not deliver on their policies. That's already been well documented. And so that's why I'm comfortable with where we are. It doesn't matter if there's similarities in what they're saying. You know, they say whatever they like and then they just withdraw it when it comes to election time. When you say, oh, they've got the same policy as you, well, why haven't they delivered it in the last 3 years?
3: Yeah. Well, what we do know, and I spoke with the Salvation Army earlier in the week, that 33,000 kids are living in severe housing deprivation. These are in garages, couch surfing or cars.
6: Yeah.
3: And over 112,000 New Zealanders are experiencing severe housing hardship. That's not even looking at the homelessness issue, the move on orders, etc. So this paints a picture in the latest Salvation Army report of extreme deprivation, extreme poverty, and we're seemingly getting little traction on it. How important is the issue here? When we look at 33,000 kids living in severe housing deprivation, and what would Labor do of it?
6: Well, you already know what we do. We've already, our stuff is all well documented. So I don't know. Your question is, I could go for 1.5 hours saying what will we do. I mean, I think it's already in place. We put in more money in house, we put more money in housing, we put more money in all the key areas, we put more money in our communities. I mean, you know, having done this job for many years, what we'll do. So, the question is easily answered, isn't it? You know, we'll do 10 times more than what they'll do. So, you know, if you want to answer on that, just look at the documents, just look at what's happened in our communities, just look at the how much money the Māori Affairs Minister's got, which is nothing, and I got $1 billion a year, he gets nothing. I mean, so I keep getting that question. I'm thinking, and you're just doing your job, I'm not having a crack at you, but I keep saying to people, wake up, look what we did, look what we gave, look at all the, just go to the Knights and Dames, and that's just something separate again. How many Māori Dames and Knights went through in the last honours list?
3: Zero.
6: Okay, and the one before, zero. They don't honour our people. They don't. They don't put the. You know, do they give some money? Still, yeah, they keep giving status quo, but it's new money we're wanting, and it's new promotion we're wanting. And this is almost an irrelevant question now. What will, you know, will Labor do more? Of course, Labor will do more. It's the facts stand out in terms of our investment in housing and everywhere else. So Dale.
3: But well, you've answered the question at the same time. That's about the sort of response I was expecting. Yes, we will look at the health issue more. Yes, we will be prioritising the needs of the poor rather than the rich. But we have to acknowledge this bloody lurch right, which our country seems to have been caught up in, and with the polling suggesting both NZF and ACT are going to be or could be again significant players. This is 1 in 5 voters who have seemingly now supporting extreme right political ideals of concern, and so it makes the challenges for a centre left party even more significant. But this is also mirroring a global trend of conservatism and nationalism within politics. So. You know, it's quite a battle on, there's no doubt about it. What's coming up for you this week, Willie J?
6: Where are we? Are we on Wednesday, are we?
3: Wednesday now,
6: well,
3: yep.
6: It's school holidays, so I'm having a rest. I don't know, whatever I'm doing in the weekend. I have a look at my program for you. I've got some meetings over the weekend. We're in recess week, that's the thing, Dale. So just got a number of meetings with community people over the next few days and then back in the house next week, mate.
3: Every day's a fighting day, Willie J. All right, mate, we'll catch up with you again soon. Thanks very much for your thoughts.
6: Okay. All right, bro.
3: Well, see ya. 839 603 Urban Māori Radio. Can we have a look around some of the headlines for you? a new law targeting abusers who weaponise their pets. Emitters claim that the court case would shut them down hyperbolic. The dairy giant's suggestion that a court case against major emitters would force it out of business is an implausible disaster scenario, says a climate law expert. National has slumped to a new low, some thinking that Luxon is the problem. In fact, they're already talking about, you know, potential changes in leadership. Hipkins insists that Labor hasn't lost any momentum. This is looking at the political situation. In world news, astronomers detect sugar in interstellar space for the first time. Don't know what that one means. Police say the UK politician's killing was a targeted attack. Donald Trump is backing down on his 20% fee to guard the Strait of Hormuz. He's up and down, isn't he? Trump, crikey. Things he says, just absolutely bizarre. I'm just waiting to link arms with Piripi Walker. Well, Mihane Kakwe Te Langa Te. Piripi Walker is the founding figure in our Māori broadcasting sector. Long-time leader at Tupoko Tika, the first Māori radio station in the land, making him uniquely placed to reflect on the life and legacy and immense contribution of the late Henare Whitukingi, one of our most respected voices in Māori radio. And also, Henare, as you'd imagine, a guy of his age, knew a lot of the history of Te Whangarui Atara, and did a couple of our whānau farewells to my aunties. You know, he knew our family very well. And I so appreciated him making the effort to be there and celebrate these hulunga. Piripi Walker is with us to just reflect on Henare's contribution. E te rangatira, Piripi, hoki mai, tēnā koe.
7: Tēnā nā koe, Dale, i tō tātou aitua. Tēnā. I tō tātou kaumātua.
3: Aira.
7: Ia Henare.
3: Thank you. Henare is heading to Pipitea. What a beautiful karaua he was. I was just talking with Willie too, reflecting on, you know, how he mentored many, was a stable and consistent voice of pride for our people across his broadcasting career. But it wasn't just broadcasting that we need to acknowledge this chief, chiefly karaua for, although certainly Tupoko Tika is indebted, as we all are as broadcasters, Māori, to a guy like Henare. What stands out most for you, Piripi, about his style and his contribution?
7: The loyalty, I would have to say. He came to our first station in 1987, and he was still working at his lifelong job, Calvert Plastics, in Stokes Valley. The following year, we decided to go for a longer broadcast, and I went to Henare actually at work where he was in the factory and suggested to him he might want to come and work at the radio station. A native speaker, a pūkōrero, a respected kaumātua already, of course, in Pōneke, and of course among his people of Ngāpuhi, and that lovely speaking voice, Dale, and the ability to make friends you've just referred to, and he stayed the course For decades.
3: So you found him in a plastics factory, eh, Piripi? Who would have thought?
7: Yes, well, he was our co-martyr in our community in Stokes Valley, and I knew him well as our senior elder on the marae of Stokes Valley. And But I went to talk to him there, and he often would tell that story about me turning up, and the way I looked, Pākehā-looking fella coming to see him, he loved telling that story. But he became the most marvellous elder, father figure for the station. Of course, among his kui and kro at the station, they were brothers and sisters. They would line up there, very much like the marae they'd grown up on, you know, for breakfast every morning, and then go down to the cafes downtown. You would know the scene very well yourself, Dale. And that feeling grew and very much grew around Henare. And he was there every day of the week. He even came on Sundays to do the morning service for years and years. And everyone in Pōneke knows his contribution. It's too much really to recount, Dale. But the gratitude is enormous, and the debt can never be repaid. And okay, he to me, Gaia, and he has gone to his final well-deserved rest, leaving us all very sad.
3: Tēnā koe, Piripi Walker is with us today. We're acknowledging the passing of Henare Kingi. He was a mentor to many as well, and had his own unique style. What was it about his voice and his ahu, his tones, do you think that resonated most with listeners to Te Upoko o Tika Piripi?
7: I think he was a very spiritual person. He was a minister, you know, in his own right, of his that church of his own iwi, and that shone through and everything. He encouraged us all to do the best, think the best. Now, you know, those came out of that generation, encouraged young people to make the best of everything. Actually, as I'm talking to you, Dale, I'm sitting underneath on a bus, Stuart Dawson Building Jewelers, looking up at the studios of Te Upoko by coincidence at this very moment. So, haere rahi, Nari.
3: Beautiful kōrero. Thank you, Piripi. This Kiraua was widely recognised as a wonderful interviewer, a cultural advisor, and brought through younger Māori broadcasters. Te Upoko o Tika has always had a very strong commitment to te reo Māori right from the get-go. It was the reason that it was formed all those years ago. I think we might have lost Piripi there, have we, by the sounds of that. He was in a bus just going past.
8: Hi.
3: Hi. Just going past Te Upoko o Tika. But as Māori broadcasting continues to evolve across radio, television, digital platforms, we can all take a lesson from Henare Kingi's career and how we might be able to work our way forward. He joins a wonderful list of kurawa who have been part of our kaupapa. All those years ago, guys like Kingi Ihaka and Selwyn Muru and Māori Stafford and many more, of course. Kurawa here as well, Kingi Taurua, Jim Perry, all of these wonderful, wonderful personalities. Piripi, thanks for joining us again. He was a mentor to many, and one thing about Te Upoko o Tika, it's always prioritised real Māori. I mean, we have a deliberate bilingual approach here because of the nature of our urban Māori audience, but a trailblazer for the use of reo Māori, but it wasn't just his beautiful voice because he was a cultural advisor and had some superb interviewing skills. These are the hallmarks of our wonderful broadcasters and joins the likes of Kingi Ihaka and Kingi Taurua and Jim Perry. These are our ones, but you'd have plenty as well.
7: Yeah.
3: Give us a roll call of contributors to Te Upoko o Tika, and we can...
7: Oh, Dale, look, can I pass on that because I'll leave names out. But there are so many. I'm just thinking of his friends that have... You know, I think, first of all, those who've left us. Sad time for those of us now, the older generation, as so many have gone. That you and I farewell them, you know, in discussing these things on air. But to come back to Henare's style, I think the station, first of all, your comment on the deal, Te Upoko also had a 50-50-ish policy most of its life and still is pretty, you know, got a lot of English on because that's our community. So we've never gone for the 100%. These kinds of impositions, the Crown's one and the Māngai Pāho requirements were a bit false to us. 80% of Māori adults don't speak the reo, Dale. So we've tried to be flexible over the years. From time to time, we have had influence from the movement, the immersion movement, and we've resisted it in a way, although sometimes we have had more than 50%, you know, speaking te reo. But generally, the idea is to keep it open to all. I would say on the interviewing style, the thing that he got hold of was that we were allowing Māori time and Māori space to be followed so that discussion and kōrero could proceed in the same way as you would encounter among a group of pariki in a Māori space on the marae where kōrero was encouraged. And you're right, he grew up with all of that, and you grew up with wānanga, and you grew up with all of those skills and the love of it and the interplay of humour and serious, very much the humour, all of those things. Be so much missed.
3: Tēnā koe. Missed by us and Māori broadcasting, but certainly missed by his whānau. He just adored their papa. When I used to ring up from time to time, Piripi, there was always somebody who answered the phone on his behalf, or in his latter years anyway, but you could just sort of see and hear the respect they had for this kurowa right up until his last days. Do you know where he is heading? Somebody suggested Pipitea. What's the situation
7: for you mention that. Yeah. Are you on here at the moment, Dale, with our listeners?
3: Yes, we are.
7: I heard you say that. I understood from what I have been talking to our radio station crew who are getting ready that he was going to Kōrō Nui Marae Stokes Valley this morning, and very shortly, and there were ope visiting there during the day at Kōrō Nui Marae Stokes Valley, and it looked official, like a post from the whānau. But please, to your listeners in Wellington, if they could check that. But at the moment, we're preparing to head there, our tira, to Kōrō Nui Marae in Stokes Valley. And when I was here, I had such a big part in founding. And he will be there tonight. And then the post said he will head through to Te Tī, Māngonui, in the far north tomorrow, Thursday.
3: And I thank you for clarifying that, then. Appreciate your kōrero. And we're saddened, but we're appreciative. And we have tremendous gratitude that we have had time to spend with this wonderful personality, and the likes of which, you know, as the generations pass, as the years passed, these were often these old people, our windows into the Māori ways of yesteryear, but he had a grace and a style that we can all learn from. Moe mai rā te rangatira. Piripi Walker joining us today to celebrate the life of
7: Rangatira Jail.
3: Tēnā koe, Piripi. Thanks so much. Ngā mihi. Urban Māori Radio, Wātea, 603, it's 8:51. Well, Prue Kapua is going to join us for a kōrero today. Really interesting lady, Prue, and obviously known too for her work as high flyer in the Māori Women's Welfare League now, but from pretty humble beginnings as well, Prue, and we'll be talking with her about her journeys, her travels, her love of Māori art, and indeed the love of our people. That's coming up on He Rere Hua. It seems that Española have got a lacrosse France here today, so they've almost booked themselves to a spot in the final. What's going on, Rangi? You can be our sort of FIFA guy this morning. Tēnā koe. What stage of the game are we at, Chief?
8: Aroha mai, a bit tangled over here.
3: A bit tangled in your headset.
8: We are coming up to the last 15 minutes of the semi-finals, one of the FIFA Soccer World Cup. We have Spain at the moment. They're 2-0 up against France, and
3: looks like they're heading to the final.
8: Yeah, that's huge, especially for Spain. I think they have two of the current top players in the world. France has Mbappe and Dosunmu, who are also two of the biggest players in the world, so it's a huge game. And
3: every player from Real Madrid are actually featured in the World Cup for the various countries as well.
8: That sounds about right.
3: Hey, Rangi, last night, because we've got Big Nana's in the house. She's probably listening right now, Big Nana. Nana Maisie, she's back. And so we all gravitate, as you do, with our old people to surround her with the aloha. So they're all piled in into the lounge room last night in front of the fire. And, of course, on YouTube, as a whānau, we watched the finals performance from Te Kura Māori o Mangere.
8: Yeah.
3: Because our nef is in there, Arapuiti.
8: Ara, yeah.
3: Yeah, yeah. And so,
8: he's so good.
3: It was a wonderful performance, wasn't it?
8: It was simple, made perfect.
3: And it was it was sort of playful in a way that did appeal to the judges and even the... the young fella talking to the judges was pretty humorous as well.
8: Oh, Chorus is he's been a little winner since he was a kid. He was Kura Tuatahi leader as well as Kura Tuarua leader at the same year.
3: It just got something about him, eh?
8: Oh, yeah. No,
3: what's his name? Chorus.
8: Chorus. Tafa. Yeah. They're the Ihu Mata a lot. I've got a best mate who's yeah, that's their little cousins and stuff like that. So yeah, the talented bunch. And the one running around as the Manu was his little brother.
9: Okay.
8: So,
9: okay.
8: Yeah, you know, talented, hugely talented, real confident. And, man, their kapaka was amazing. And so happy for Mangere, first time finalists and second place. What a way to do it.
3: Yeah, fantastic. The way they sort of took on the ahu of the Te Wai Wakahai was pretty special. And I think that stood out. That's part of the reason that they were winners. Again, can you get us a lovely waiata to perhaps pay tribute to our koroa, Hinare Kingi, please?

beside all of us, and his learned ways were very helpful for our whānau too, because, you know, we were, or are one, that the reo Māori skipped generations. Slow recovery now as our tamariki, mokopuna, are involved in these Māori learning environments, but suffice to say, for our generation, I've got 50 first cousins, you know, we all grew up without the reo. Each of us have inched forward, I guess, trying to address that in our own ways, but we have a lot of confidence and appreciation for those who follow in our footsteps that they have prioritised reo, meona, tikanga in ways that weren't available to us. It's not an excuse, it's just an observation. But that beautiful karawa was very kind in those times when we were a bit unsure about processes, practices, but he was a gentle supporter, didn't critique, but just stood by our side as we bade farewell to our beautiful aunties. So, he nare, kia ora he te kalaua, mō awhi nui ki taku whānau. Haere atu rā, he nare, haere. Haere atu rā. We'll play a musical tribute to Henare and thank our guests as well. Penelope Walker, Willie Jackson, also the wonderful commentator of politics, Sandra Lee Virko, Barney Irvine earlier in the program, Don Christie and Nando Tanchos. Thanks to Heneani who produces our program and to Te Rangi who is our FIFA correspondent. And I wish you well. After the news, Brew Kapua. Thanks, guys. Have a good day.